Just something about you. Way I'm looking at you, whatever. Keep looking at me. You're scared now, right? Don't feel me, baby. It's just Justin.

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1: Well, guys, we really need to start thinking about the music video. I'm a little bit worried we won't get the song across perfectly. So, do you have any ideas? Please, let's get this going now, okay? Please.

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It's left 9 minutes ago.

0: 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Carlo Goldoni.
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1: Yo guys, we really need to start thinking about the music video. I'm a little bit worried we won't get the song across perfectly. So, do you have any ideas? But please, let's get this going now, okay? Please.

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It's left 9 minutes ago.

0: Non perdere l'appuntamento quotidiano alle ore 20 con La Grande Musica. Ogni giorno una biografia musicale di un grande artista.
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5: On my soul, this life is cold without my dog in it. Dog in it. 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

give the satisfaction asking how you're doing now. 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Look at you, cool guy, you got it. I see the parties and diamonds sometimes when I close my eyes. 6 months of torture you sold to some forbidden paradise. I loved you truly.